0: Ah, yeah, Tom Four, we pon Quano so. 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Yamin Shamo so long come home. A Janaway, Anne and Quadar, a bin yet. Banier can say, Unyame de Mobile say, Mama restore yen Quadai. A radi emuamo, a radi Shamo so, a radi Shiramo, a radi CSMO. 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
1: 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Just a few phone, you know. It's like, yeah, my Rose and the host team. So for Dennis, man.
0: Okay. And okay. The host team.
1: Michelle Bia, never mind, listen, you'll be a Yamisha.
0: And then, yes, sorry, dear. Now I go program sending you out to us. Oh, him, my baby, Geneva. News, Beba. Sports, Beba. Koswa, am I radio? No? And And you mean the any of you are the many abra may born say, would you wear jabba ye ubia? 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Na, Yanko po, and Shen Huan, yam. 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
1: Yes, sir, Casabana Senegana, Mampini's Excellency John Dramani Mahama, and Anubi and a Betuja HSAY Tamanu Town. A year one of fishing, harbor Hanomono, a idea, a maminum, a koi, a year nam, and as a corpusuo, now a quarter, a year and nominum. Sebu and Namu Duduana, no ma kwakwaja any a form a sumo say ya Archer se baby a one and a baller a chiquan and wakra and I'm so am I ye bus stop boys. I'm nante be a warm aisle de wadesi when you say be a winni won sem a ye when he asem and to be a fee and a prayer will be anum. One be to anamon no much video the about social media. So one may yes, I ever to social media and a gun a man pin John Dramani Mahama. One nini echo chat subia. Well, yes, and you know, so much and I drain at the Afahu Ebi. Now, I know, and I got a man pinjon Dramani Mahama Ekas and watches and Jabia and a sad video of bus stop boys. One more quay, our Tamanu town. One no so any attribution and across them, so already air cross one. A hard drain, papa. Now, we'll be too young for so mine watches and rasum. See, or mine and answer one month for a war or mine, you know. Yabama, Sabio, Yamudie, I hear some papa. Now, Walker Sansem Okotu, a Bible, no James 3:17. And oh, and our digina, so Eddie can ask my watch, I say, Sabio, may you nisi kechi, and yen ye pet. Now, we are a James 2:17. Now, Walker Sa Eddie for a year GDA, I said, be a new man, can we say a year GDA we? And it is our mind gun, ye were GDA, send your money now by ye. Now, yen to two and number a year, and see a number a year. 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
2: Recently I was watching a video and this bus stop boys went to Tamanu town, and if you see the bola there, meanwhile you are drying fish and that fish is supposed to come into the market, but the climax, the worst one was some nice woman on the beach. He was doing a business. I don't know how many of you have seen that video. It went viral this week. You must be responsible, you citizen. Now the floods have gone. And so we're like the water. Pepe said, as soon as you can see me die.
3: After the
2: rains, after the rains, I will repair my roof. And then when the rain stops, oh, but it is no longer raining. Why? And so throwing sachet water, throwing styrofoam food packaging and everything into the drain. We should remember that when the floods come again, they'll come and mean those things that you're throwing in there. There's a famous Bible verse, James chapter 2:17, and tells us that faith without works is dead. We all know this. And so, if our faith must go with works and not be dead, it must show in our character.
1: Ghana man penny, Excellency John Dramani Mahama, or si jidye wahoy, se nyuma en kanwa aye jidye wii, and in the SSC, my GDN, a daddy, a way you sue any and buy a moo. Now, what was so and watch as a mrasso is as a net or mine Ghana. While quack quack quack was a sebio, yahoo fam money and would the NSSN and yan. Is as a net uko social media swa. Sebi about flack a ticket, sebi won him the dross, won him the top pa. Now we on social media and tip. Nasabi opini, na wo din atem, na wo din atem, no wo din atem, uhe nyama hujo bia ye ye o social media, esesesi wa mayna si ya hwe ye, na ya maye ni a maya home so pa dia, ene na nyama bebe ebe tumi 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
2: because of social media our values are wrong. You go on social media, you see all kinds of things, no respect for our elders, insults, I mean things that our society did not allow in the past. Today anything goes. We face family breakdown. Many families are single. The man, the husband has left the children with the wife. We have substance abuse, drug addiction. We have corruption, unemployment, and the general erosion of our moral and social values. But in all these challenges, what is the answer? Three words: our faith in God. That is the anchor I told you. If we hold on to that faith, these challenges will not harm us.
1: 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best NPP is a woman yama one on shana send you ya now want to me and quiddy a yeah who and sam now woman yasa one more time I size jama want to miss a diabo one more book now I want to talk to a 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
0: 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It is MPP vote me here, Yamia Nimni or Bransa Matico. 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
1: 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ho ani
3: local governance is a very important part of our structure of building our nation. And the development of our country is very important at the grassroots, which is what we call local governance. And the days of appointments to that level, I think, should be a thing of the past. Why am I saying that? The fundamentals of our election and election of elected officers must start at the grassroots. We should let the people have a say in who leads them at the grassroots. Because if the people have a say in electing who leads them, then they are part of the development of the locality. Very, very important. The days when we imposed somebody appointed by the president on the people, and then they become standbys. Oh, this person has been brought to us by the president, so we'll see. Okay, now we say, look, because we've been electing our presidents, and we say that development of our nation starts at the grassroots. Now let's get the people involved. Let the people be part of the process in choosing who they want them to, who they want to lead them.
1: Ablekuma South, Mra Shebirini, Alfred Oko Vandapoe, which is Ninia J. Sabana Jatumo, Sir Mensi Mensi Krache, Ahudwono, Yantu on So Abba, Yequenimi. Now, Penny Fredan and Narcotics Control Commission, Nakok, I know, Ewan Fifty Mantim, Edia Baba Tuja, HS, Equia, Mebu, Ewa Honomonum, and Rubane, who do me the Womu Edin, a Hardin, Papa. Watch as I read the eye in him, the dance, say, no, and Penny Foot, me, move for Frocra with ye, and one then a blue ready that than I in him, so. Now we are acquiring Mebuno Air Fast Enums are ready here. Say, and here am I in the umbre, and see, I know quite a party, but quite a chino. Near Mebune Dachia, and you to me, Asenua, and a Sam. A year openi, our da, a year, and 5 months, one and a head of drag, anon, a year Alice, a year Ezra. Watch as I was simply for papa, woman more or more, and no more to me, and your name. Say, yes, Andrew Bonnie Hooja, I will die a Mebune immunity to get a hood warm, schools a hood woman, yet to head I see a year and acquire Alice Ezra, name some any.
4: Near kind Drubon and Uncle for the weeds, Nako cane, Uncle Tay in Drubon. Now, since you are a yesterday and a money one, you were in Dubia Yakabe control drugs and other prescription drugs are even Yelimbo Bunos way to it at Taro. Now, Narcotics Control